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Hi, 96.9, Boston's number one for throwbacks and today's best hip hop. All right, so what is the craziest name you have ever heard? For me, it's Jamaican Honky. Like, I literally know a man whose name is Jamaican Honky. He lives in Naples. Look it up on Facebook, I swear.

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So I'm in a movie that comes out tonight on Amazon Prime. It is called Quick Stop. It's a very short part, but if you watch it tonight, let me know how I did tomorrow. It's Hot 96.9. 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

We had to take it back with that Missy Elliott on Hot 96.9, Boston's number one for throwbacks. And today is the best hip-hop. Listen, we got more Lil Wayne tickets for you all this week. 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
1: Fellow Americans, it is with the utmost pride and sincerity that I present this recording as a living testament and recollection of history in the making during our generation.

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1: Now, before I finish, let me just say, I did not come here to show out. Did not come here to impress you. Because to tell you the truth, when I leave here, I'm gone. And I don't care what you think about me. But just remember, when it hits the fan, brother, whether it's next year, 10 years, 20 years from now, you'll never be able

96.9 Blast is number one for throwbacks and today's best hip hop. I am sliding on out of here, but make sure you are up tomorrow morning with the Get Up Crew. They've got that second date update and more Lil Wayne tickets for you.

I hear you like I'm young. You better not ever go to cell block one. To any that talk to him and they in love, just make sure you hide your little sister from him. They tell me Chubb's the only one that get your hand-me-downs and party at the party playing with his nose now. And Baka got a weird case, why is he around? Certified lover boys, certified pedophiles. 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Trying to strike a chord and it's probably A minor.

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Fast forward 2024, you got the same agenda. You run to Atlanta when you need a check balance. 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What?

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2: 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We'll get your day started. We got a lot of laughs for you on the second date update on the 10s, plus some great fun conversations with me, Romero, Melissa, and Leroy.

been a ride. I guess I had to go to that place to get to this one. Now some of you might still be in that place if you're trying to get out.

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0: you awake, get your ass out of bed, go in the bathroom, take a dump, brush your teeth, take a shot, whatever order. 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Bah! Gotta get yourself looking sexy. And the entire time you're doing all this stuff, just keep it with us, the Get Up Crew Show, okay? Romero, Melissa, and Leroy, we're giving away tickets for Lil Wayne and 2 Chainz today. We're doing second date updates all morning long, too, if you want to laugh at that. 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
0: Mickey.
3: Hey.
0: What's up, playboy? How can we help you, sir?
3: So, yeah, I've been seeing this girl, Danielle, for like a month. Mm-hmm. And I met her online, you know, on those dating apps. And things went really well, you know. We hit it off, and I don't know what the hell is going on. I've been calling her. She's not answering my texts, my calls. You know, I don't know what's going on.
0: I can tell you what's going on. You messed up. How did you f*** up? You f*** up. You f*** up.
3: I don't think I f***ed up, man. I don't think I f***ed up.
0: Mm-hmm.
4: You don't think.
0: You don't
5: think. Yeah, obviously something's going on if she's not, you know, returning your call.
0: Do you think maybe she went back to an ex-boyfriend or something like that?
3: I don't see how she would, man. I got, like, these huge biceps, you know, like.
4: Ah. Wait a minute.
5: Well, then that's.
4: What?
0: He's got huge biceps.
4: So.
3: Yeah, man.
4: Okay.
3: Work out every day, 7 days a week.
0: Nice. I respect that.
4: My God.
3: Yeah, and, you know, I saw a picture of her ex-boyfriend. You know Bart Simpson?
0: Yeah.
3: You know his best friend?
0: Yeah, Milhouse.
3: That's what he looks like in real life.
0: Oh, all right, you win. All right, so we'll give her a call for you next.
3: Cool, man. Thanks.
0: Hey, guys. Second date update on the 10th.
2: Yeah! Waking you up.
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2: All right, we just spoke to Mickey, and he's looking for this girl, Danielle, who clearly is making a mistake by not calling Mickey back. They've hung out for a while. All of a sudden, she's not calling him back. And before you ask, it's definitely not Mickey, because this some bitch right here works out every day. He got the 24-inch pythons, brother. he looks great. And he saw a picture of her ex-boyfriend. He said her ex-boyfriend looks like crap. So she clearly, there's something. She's making a mistake. We're going to call her up, Mickey, and say, hey, listen, what's wrong? There must be something wrong with your phone if you're going to let this hot piece of ass go. Mickey?
3: Oh, hey.
2: Oh, hey. Just making sure.
3: I was just looking at a picture of myself. Sorry.
4: You know what? We can tell you, right? We don't even have to call. Yeah, we don't even have to call.
3: No, listen, she's a good girl, man. I think she deserves to touch these biceps again. Yeah. Come on.
2: Stay quiet. We're going to call.
4: Please, let her stay in hiding.
5: Hello?
2: Hi, is this Danielle?
5: Yeah.
2: Hi, Danielle. My name's Romero. I'm here with Pebbles and Melissa. It's the Get Up Crew Show. Can I explain to you why we're calling? It's actually a really good reason.
5: Wait, I'm sorry. A radio station?
2: Yeah. We're calling you from a radio station, but it's because we got your phone number from somebody that knows you that wanted us to reach out to you for a good reason. Can I just explain really quickly?
5: Well, I'm kind of in a rush, so I'm not really sure what's happening.
2: No, this will take 20 seconds. It's a guy that you know who wants to take you out on a date. And so he called us up to ask you, and the reason we're calling you and asking you is because if you say yes, we'll let you pick whatever you'd like to do for a date. Like if you want to do a nice restaurant, just tell us where, tell us when you're free, and we'll set the whole thing up. We'll reserve it. We'll pay for all the food and drinks. So you and this guy basically can just focus on getting to know each other and seeing if you hit it off.
5: All right. Well, I'm free dinner. I guess I'm game.
2: All right.
5: Yeah.
2: Okay. Ready? Okay. So the guy's name is Mickey, and you guys already went out before, according to him.
5: Oh, yeah. Hell no. No. Thank you, guys. No.
3: Hey, Danielle. No. Danielle.
2: Calm
4: down.
2: Mickey, man. Okay, Danielle. Mickey's on the phone. I'm sorry. I thought he was supposed to.
3: What's going on? Well, why are you answering me?
5: Sorry. You really want me to go there, Mickey? Because you are a total piece of shit, and you owe me some money.
3: Wait. What? Wait. What? Is this about your backyard?
5: What? Yeah. What? Yeah. You think?
3: But wait. You said I can use the yard. I mean, what do you mean?
2: Hold on a second.
5: Oh my God!
4: What are we talking about?
2: Okay, what happened with your backyard, and why does he owe you money?
5: Okay, so he asked me one day if he could set up a backyard wrestling ring for some matches.
4: Wait, what? A wrestling ring?
5: Yeah. Okay, I know. I do enjoy wrestling, and I was like, okay, fine, cool. I wasn't going to be around. I'm like, whatever. I'm thinking, what could possibly go wrong? Well, I get home. My yard was fucking trashed. I mean, there's...
3: Well, yeah, I mean, Danielle, it was a backyard hardcore championship.
4: Wait, hold on.
2: You had...
4: Yeah. So the yard's trashed.
5: Yeah. Because
2: because Mickey you were having wrestling matches in her backyard.
3: Yeah, man, it was like false count anywhere. We had some really good buzz, man.
4: Who does that? there an audience? Like what? Yeah,
3: we streamed it live.
4: So why is her yard trashed?
3: Well, you know, when you have a hardcore championship match, man, you got to use chairs, you got to use ladders, you got to have it all, you know?
2: Yeah.
4: Hardcore.
2: Just doing hardcore matches in her yard. Is that what it is?
3: Yeah, with the permission.

0: Permission from Danielle, man.
1: With permission from Danielle.
2: I'm sure she didn't know it was to this extent. Yeah.
3: Right.
1: So, Danielle, how messy was your yard?
4: Oh, my God. Okay, so there's barbed wire. I go into my garage. It's not just the yard. My garage, I walk into the garage. Like, two tables are broken in half. There's pictures that were hanging in there. They're off the walls. They're smashed.
3: Oh, my God.
4: This is the part that just fucking blows me away. I had my grandfather's urn on a shelf in the garage.
3: Oh, no.
4: And I look, and it's dented. It's dented all over.
3: Oh.
4: And I pick it up, and it's empty.
2: Oh, my
4: God. Mickey? Where are the fucking ashes, Mickey?
2: Oh, my God.
4: What happened?
0: Listen. My boy Chris, he sometimes likes to act like the Undertaker, you know? And
3: he took the urn
0: and he hit my friend Joe in the head with it, and it cracked.
2: God.
0: But wait. I'm sorry. Hey, I think it's by that big-ass tree near the flower garden.
3: Okay. Listen.
0: Listen, I'm really sorry about that. He usually brings his own urn, but this time he couldn't find it. So, sorry about that, Danielle.
1: Yeah.
4: Uh-huh.
1: So he's sorry about the urn. Everything
2: right.
1: else is like...
3: This is crazy. Crazy.
4: Yeah. You owe me money. I can't even. I haven't even totaled up the damage.
0: Danielle.
4: And
0: Danielle, I have an idea. Listen.
2: Oh, God.
0: Listen.
2: Run, Danielle.
0: I have a perfect way to pay for all of that, okay?
3: Oh, my
0: God. We can set up a pay-per-view venue in your yard. All the money we make can pay for all of that, you know? The urn, the tables, everything.
4: Right. You... Mickey, you are the biggest asshole. I can't even.
3: Danielle, think about it. Your backyard's already trashed. So how much more trash can it get? I mean, at least this way you'll be getting money.
4: Oh my God, I don't want
0: Come on, Danielle.
4: I don't want you to come near my house. I don't want you to come near me.
3: Jesus.
0: Danielle, not to sound selfish, but listen, I have a connection that can get us WrestleMania 2022 tickets.
2: Oh my God.
0: And I might get a tryout.
3: Oh, stop.
0: So listen, before this plane takes off, baby, you know, you might want to hop on. You know what I mean?
1: Really? Danielle, what do you say?
4: Let's see. Mickey, f*** you. You're an asshole.
0: I don't believe it.
4: And
0: just remember, when you see me Monday nights live on TV, you had a chance. All right, Danielle?
2: Oh, God.
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1: All right, so he caught her ex-husband in a situation that should have been embarrassing for the ex-husband, but instead was embarrassing to him, and it made him basically blow her off. Find out what happened. 7:10. Second Date Update on the 10s right here. 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
1: Bro, business, I cannot be your man. 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
1: Well, wait until you're going to throw up when you hear the figure, the amount of money that the Taylor Swift, Travis Kelce prenup is worth. Unreal. Wow. Okay. Anyway, that's coming up in the Juice with Melissa. And then Leroy has your good news. Melissa, go.
2: Well, Tracee Ellis Ross is shutting down rumors that she's pregnant. Apparently, there's been rumors going around social media that Tracee is pregnant. And she went on Jimmy Fallon recently to promote her new Broadway play. And she said she was thrown off by text messages she was getting and quickly put the rumors to rest.
3: He was doing what he was doing, so I was doing what I was doing. And then we was just getting money. And then it turned into something else. And then it went to something else. And now I got a baby.
1: Oh, she got a baby. Congratulations.
4: I am not pregnant. I am not. I don't have social media on my phone right now.
1: Yeah.
4: And I kept getting texts and people were like, congratulations. I'm like, on the play? Thank you. Well, apparently it's swirling around and it seems that people think I'm pregnant, which is hilarious. I am not pregnant.
1: Not pregnant.
4: No, and I don't know how you get the preggers. Now, the pregnant,
1: yes.
4: I think is different from just pregnant. I know how you get pregnant. But the pregnant is a thing they make up online when it's obviously a slow news day.
1: Man, yes. That is so not on my algorithm.
2: I know. I didn't see any of it either.
1: Pregnant?
2: By the way, she is 53 years old. She's been very vocal that she's content with being single, although she said she'd love to be married with kids. She's just not waiting around for it to happen. Drake's son's mom, Sophie, got married. The mother of Drake's only son, Adonis, married, I'm going to say this name wrong, F-A or Efe or F-E. It's E-F-E. I don't know right, how you would man. Pronounce that. Yeah, sorry.
5: That last night.
2: No, nothing. E-F-E. Do you know how you would pronounce that?
1: I definitely don't think it's Efe.
2: I don't know. F-A? Efe?
1: You gotta always, listen. You always got to default to making it sound fancy.
2: Right. F-A. That's F-A. What I was going to
1: yeah.
2: say.
1: Yeah.
2: Eve. Shut up. I'm listening. Romero, really?
1: What do you want to name our son? Eve. Eve. Let's make it easy.
2: I hate you guys. I hate you. Eve Kalaskin is his name. She married him on Father's Day in a ceremony in Toronto. And Eve, I'm calling him Eve. He's a professional Muay Thai fighter okay. who recently made his MMA debut. And he won that fight in a unanimous decision. Cue the Rick Ross.
1: Hello, MMA.
2: Sophie tied the knot with a 7-carat pear-shaped diamond. No word if Drake or Adonis were present at the ceremony.
5: Did Giselle fall for a fighter or something
2: yes.
5: like that?
2: Yes, well, he's jiu-jitsu.
1: Oh, yeah.
2: Yes.
1: One of the Valente brothers.
2: Yeah, Joaquin Valente.
1: Man. Because, man, women, listen,
2: fighters are just badass.
1: And women, that's the thing. It's like society goes through shifts. And before this shift, women were into simps, basically. And now women are like, ah, I don't like the fact that my man's vagina is bigger than mine. So I kind of want like a man's man again. So it's going back to that, you know, okay. It's shifting back.
2: And we are getting closer to the most highly anticipated wedding of the year. Of course, I'm talking about Taylor Swift and Travis Kelce. And there's more clues as to when and where this wedding will be taking place. Now, we all assume it's happening at Madison Square Garden, although there have been rumors that that venue could just be a decoy and they could be getting married somewhere else. Well, TMZ is reporting the massive ceremony will be taking place July 3rd at Madison Square Garden, and the New York City Permit Office is backing that theory up, saying a permit was filed with New York City to close streets around Madison Square Garden from July 2nd through midday July 4th for a July 3rd event. And event planners have requested space for tents, canopies, and trucks around the arena. And several members of the Kansas City Chiefs have already booked rooms at the famous Marriott Marquis in Times Square for that time period. Now, while we wait on the actual wedding, there's also rumors that Travis may have signed one of, if not the biggest, prenup in wedding history.
6: 1 million.
2: Keep going. Sources say Travis did sign an ironclad prenup that was allegedly drawn up by Taylor's dad, Scott. And according to the report, the agreement is intended to protect their extensive assets and business interests. The source says there was no pushback at all by Travis, saying he understands Scott helped build one of the most successful entertainment brands in history. There was no drama and no pushback. And of course, Taylor's net worth is around $2 billion.
1: That's unreal. That is
2: if you guys were asked to sign a prenup by your wives, would you do it?
1: Yeah, you know what? With that, when it comes to that, I'm like, and it's probably stupid on my end, but I'm very much like, do you want to do a prenup? All right, let's sign up. You don't want to do a prenup? All right, fine. We won't sign one. Okay. I'll just start all over if we get divorced.
2: Yeah. I mean, I know it's hard to relate to bring it down to our level here because it's, we're talking about Taylor Swift and $2 billion, but still, you know, a lot of people look at prenups as, you know, well, what? You don't love me? You don't think we're going to be married forever?
1: Yeah.
2: Whereas others think of it as a smart business decision.
1: I understand both sides because it's like, well, I mean, if we're never going to use it, what's your deal? Right. Why are you not going to sign it? And I'm like, yeah, that's a good point. All right, I'll sign it.
2: Yeah.
1: Well, we're never going to break up, so we don't need a prenup. Yeah, you know what?
2: That's a good point.
1: You make a valid point, honey.
2: Well, sexy red.
1: Real quick.
2: Yes.
1: You say July 3rd might be the day of the wedding?
2: Correct.
1: Because I am going to a wedding on July 3rd.
2: Oh, are you really?
5: Is it a secret wedding you don't know about or something?
1: No, it's in New Hampshire. Somebody's backyard.
2: I was going to say, is it at Madison Square Garden?
1: Not exactly.
2: Wow. Sexy Red wants her security guard to pay after $500,000 in goods were stolen from her party. Plus, how much would you think a dog bite is worth? $90 million? That's how much Chris Brown, the musician, former housekeeper, is suing him for, what Chris testified to, and what attorney Chris Brown feels those bites are really worth. A new episode of Verdicts and Vibes is live right now on Apple, Spotify, and wherever you get your podcasts.
5: I was asked to do some biting last night.
1: You know what?
2: Here is Leroy with your good news.
5: Hold on, let me just dust off my shoulders real quick.
2: Oh my God.
5: All right, here's your good news, right?
2: I miss pebbles.
5: A New Jersey woman is calling her beloved poodle a true hero after the little dog's persistence saved her life during a devastating house fire. Romero, do not laugh at the name of this dog, okay?
2: I'm just
5: putting out there. So just before 1 a.m. on a Friday, Ada Kelly was asleep in her West Milford home when her 3.5-year-old poodle, Squilliam, began barking nonstop and repeatedly jumping on and off her bed. Yeah, at first, Kelly tried to quiet the dog, but the determined pup refused to back down. Aww. Moments later, she realized the house was filling with smoke and discovered flames rapidly spreading throughout the living room. Kelly grabbed Squilliam and escaped with only seconds to spare before the fire consumed the home. Although she lost all her belongings. Shut up. Kelly is grateful for what matters most, that both she and her faithful companion survive. Kelly says the courageous dog's quick actions made all the difference, proving once again that some heroes come with four legs and a wagging tail. And that's your good news. The juice and good news is brought to you by Kia of Dartmouth. Kia Fever is back at Kia of Dartmouth, and this year everybody wins, with thousands off every Kia on the lot. If Dana says it's the best deal guaranteed.
1: Do you have a stupid-ass reason as to why you were fired from a job? Because we'd love to hear it today. All right, we're going to talk about that today. And we're giving away tickets for Lil Wayne and 2 Chainz. That's going to happen at 8:05. Get up, crew!

0: going for throwbacks and today's best hip hop. I just want to say congratulations to Melissa.
1: Congratulations!
0: You know, she's been hurting financially for a while now, but she just realized yesterday that she has crystals. Yeah, she has crystals in her ear. So congratulations.
2: I thought she was dealing with crystals and doing all that stuff like
3: that. Oh, God, like Spencer Pratt? No.
2: Yeah, like having crystals and I'm like, throw that stuff out.
0: How much are those crystals in your ear worth?
3: Listen. Oh, yay.
0: Oh, I guess there's a walking emergency room.
3: Will you stop?
0: Oh, God, man. She's got ailments. When you walk in and the doctors look at you, they're like, what a disaster.
3: I haven't been to the doctor since last November.
2: I thought she was going
3: to
2: say decade.
0: Yeah.
3: No. And you'll be very proud of me that I made my physical appointment.
0: Wow.
3: The last time I was at the doctor, I had a physical last November, so I made the appointment yesterday to go in December.
0: Just like when you were like, guys, guess what? I brought the pots and pans to my car. Like, we're not going to reward you for something that you're supposed to do.
3: I know, but I don't like going to the doctor, and because of the awful insurance that we have, I rarely do. But I've been having dizzy spells. I told you guys this. Like, my blood pressure is really low, typically. And so I'm like, am I dying?
2: I'm trying to be polite. We're going to pause and rewind about 15 seconds. I'm going to need you to take accountability.
3: For what?
2: Don't blame the insurance here and all that.
3: Oh.
2: Just take accountability and be like, I should have had, scheduled appointments once every year.
0: The only good insurance is mom and dad's. That's when you really don't have to pay anything.
3: No, I know. I've actually been doing the physicals. I've been doing the bare minimum. But anytime they ask me to do something extra, which actually they asked me to do yesterday.
0: Like, I will risk my health before I open my wallet.
3: I don't know if I'm going to do it. So she determined the dizzy spells. I used to have vertigo. She determined I have like some crystal deposits in my left ear or something. And it's she figured it out by some eye test that I was doing. And she said my eyes were kind of, I don't know, doing something funky. So she wants me to go see I don't even know the name of it. Some kind of physical therapist that deals with balance.
0: Squilliam Eef.
3: I don't know. But she gave me a referral and literally, this is how bad it is with insurance. Soon as she said, I want you to go see a physical therapist, I blacked out because I know I'm not going. I can't afford it.
0: Melissa.
3: I can't afford it. I can't go.
0: You're going to get worse.
3: Romero, our insurance will not cover stuff like that. And if they do, there's a deductible involved, which our deductibles are ridiculous.
0: You're going to let yourself deteriorate?
3: She prescribed me some anti-dizziness medication, which I will take. I will do that. But I am not going to a physical therapist to help me balance.
0: Okay.
3: I understand that. Listen.
0: When you're an old, broken down person, it's going to be hard for me to feel bad.
3: I know. I understand.
0: You're sitting there in your
3: wheelchair. If anyone listening has gone to any one of these therapists, I've never heard of it. She was describing all these things to me. I'm like, I have never heard of a thing you just said. And I'm very curious what this type of therapy involves. But she said it's going to be a lot of just turning your head to the left and the right and stuff like that. And I'm like, I could do that on my couch. What do I need a therapist for?
0: I'm just trying to picture Melissa right now in a wheelchair with those little nodules in her nose attached to the oxygen tank.
3: Shut up.
0: And every time she annoys me, I'm just going to grab the tube and go, I'm going to bend this if you don't shut up.
3: Yeah.
2: Quick question. How's your casino life going?
3: Terrible. I haven't been going.
2: Oh, you haven't been going?
3: No, I mean, I've gone. If you ask Ramiro.
0: I mean, we hung out last weekend at the casino.
3: Right, but did you see me play anything?
0: I don't know. Melissa's the ultimate hanger-on-er. She hangs on. She hangs around her friends who play.
3: Yes.
0: And hopes that they hit it big, so then they like break her off with a little something to play.
3: No, I've just been doing a lot of watching.
2: Because if you
3: not playing.
2: Going and playing, I was going to say, can you take a month off?
3: No.
2: And put that towards
3: I haven't,
2: health?
3: But yeah, I haven't been going.
2: Oh, okay.
3: But I mean, put it this way, I haven't been playing.
2: Okay.
3: So, yeah.
0: Yeah, and doing that requires, planning and things that are not fun. And that's just not in Melissa's vocabulary.
3: Shut up.
0: She's like, what do you mean? No.
3: Yeah, so the good news is I'm not dying. I was worried. Yeah. My blood pressure was 106 over 60.
0: All right, that's...
3: Which is a little low, but, it's... Better than being high.
2: You're just dizzy and got Cookie Monster eyes.
3: I don't know about Cookie Monster eyes, but I've been dizzy, yes.
0: Like, usually those eye tests where they do the finger thing, that's like a throwaway.
3: No, I know.
0: I'm like...
3: I know, and I thought I passed it. I was like, yes. And she's like, okay, well... I was doing all kinds of like...
0: We've never seen this before. Somebody can't follow my finger.
3: I was like, yes, shut up.
0: I'm going to have to look in the medical journals for this one. All right, don't forget, later on this morning, we got our tickets for Lil Wayne and 2 Chainz. Plus, the dumbest reason that you got fired from a job, we're going to talk about that. And in case you didn't know, Jaylen Brown has beef with Stephen A. Smith from ESPN. Well, they were going at it again yesterday. Find out what happened.

0: a jingle for the World Cup and it goes like this. Soccer and football, whatever you say. I wanna watch the World Cup today. Let's go, USA!
1: Woo! Leroy with the check on the World Cup action.
2: All right, so here's what went down yesterday, and I'm laughing for a reason. Bosnia Herzegovina over Qatar 3-1. Switzerland over Canada 2-1. Morocco took down Haiti 4-2. No alien showed up yesterday, but Brazil did, beating Scotland 3-0. If you don't know what I'm talking about, a Brazilian psychic said that a mothership was going to show up during the game and take fans and players away, and like a sucker, I was one of many that watched that game.
3: I could have told you right away that it was BS, that because the girl was pretty. There are no, how many pretty women psychics do you know?
2: I'm so disappointed.
3: Listen, girls, if you're pretty and you have any type of psychic ability, that is a massive hole right now. Watch in the psychic world.
2: The whole game.
3: Waiting for an alien invasion.
2: Waiting for something. Anyways, Mexico blanked Czechia 3-0, and South Africa defeated South Korea 1-0. Check on Pebbles, please. Today, 4 o'clock games, Curacao, Ivory Coast, and Ecuador versus Germany. The two games at 7 are Japan versus Sweden, and then Tunisia versus Netherlands. And the two games to close out the night at 10 are Paraguay versus Australia, and then taking on the USA. Go USA.
1: USA.
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0: It's time for the second date update on the 10s with the Get Up Crew. 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By the way, we're giving away tickets for Lil Wayne and 2 Chainz. 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
0: Yasmin?
3: Yes?
0: You're looking for Ken?
3: Yes.
0: What happened?
3: Well, I know this is going to sound like I'm full of myself, but I swear
4: oh, boy.
3: I didn't do anything to turn him off. I just think he feels like he embarrassed himself.
0: You feel like he embarrassed himself? Okay, how did he do that?
3: He accidentally pooped himself.
4: Oh, see?
5: I disappeared too.
0: Okay, so many questions. What, how, when, why, what? explain.
3: Okay, so I have a 3-year-old son, and he still hasn't learned that farting in front of people isn't polite. So the last time Ken was over, my son kept farting on command in front of him and laughing. And then I kept telling him, stop, but he wouldn't. And then Ken could tell that I was embarrassed. So he said, hey, it's no big deal. If the bubble's in the chamber, you gotta let it pop.
4: Okay.
3: So then he tried to fart on command, but he pooped himself instead.
4: Ew.
5: Never trust a fart. Never.
0: Yo, that is disgusting and hilarious at the same time. Oh, my God. So.
3: Yeah, so it was really funny, okay? He grabbed his butt. He ran to the bathroom. Then he came out like 10 minutes later and told me he had to throw his underwear out.
4: Okay.
0: Did he immediately go home, or was he just like free-balling at your house for the rest of the time? Or
3: yeah, he was free-balling. Yeah, he stayed for another few hours, but like I said, he definitely felt embarrassed because I would just randomly think about what happened and start laughing.
0: Yeah.
3: I could tell it was bothering him.
0: Yeah. Okay, well, I mean, listen, honestly, that's hilarious. So all you got to do is just promise not to laugh anymore about the time he himself. if he says yes to another day, what do you think?
3: Okay. I will try not to laugh, but it was funny. I just keep picturing him grabbing his butt and waddling to the bathroom.
0: Okay, that, you know what? It's just hilarious that your son was farting and the adult was the one that pooped himself. Okay, so you know what? We'll call him next and we'll say, hey, listen, grow up. Well, hang on the phone, all right?
3: Okay.
0: All right, second date update on the 10s.

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2: All right, so listen, we just spoke to Yasmin, and so she's looking for Ken, and the first thing she said was, I didn't do anything wrong. I think Ken is just embarrassed. And then she proceeded to tell us a story about how Ken basically pooped himself farting. Anyway, long story short, we're going to call Ken and just say, listen, it happens. Try not to let it happen again. Yasmin will try not to laugh at you again, and then we can just go on and be adults and live happily ever after. So, Yasmin, you still there?
3: Yeah.
2: Okay. Stay quiet, and we're going to call him up right now.
4: Hello?
2: Hello. Is this Ken?
4: Hey, give me a second. Just give me like 20 minutes, guys.
2: What?
4: Give me 20 minutes, all right?
2: Do you want us to call you back in 20? Is this Ken? We're looking for Ken.
4: No. Yeah. This is Ken. Who is this?
2: So this is Ramiro, Melissa, and Leroy, the Get Up Crew show. Can I explain why we're calling? Somebody wanted us to call you.
4: Does this have to do with the burst pipe at the school?
5: Oh.
2: No. This has to do with a girl that called us up because she wants to go on a date with you.
4: What?
2: So a girl,
5: date, you know, when you go out to dinner, maybe a movie.
2: Okay. So what we do is we pay for people's dates. We try and get them together. And so we got a phone call from a girl that knows you. She gave us your number. She would love to ask you out on a date. Now, the reason we're calling is because if you agree to go on a date, we'll let you pick the place, the day, the time, all that stuff. And we'll pay for it. Just you and this girl.
4: I'm so confused right now.
5: Like, silences.
4: A random girl wants to ask me on a date?
2: No.
4: Me?
2: It's not. It's not a random girl. So I'll just tell you her name. Her name is Yasmin.
4: Oh, yeah.
5: His tone changed real quick.
4: Yes. Oh, wow. I'm sorry. I can't do that, guys.
2: No. Is it because you crapped yourself in front of her last time you hung out?
4: Wait a minute, man. First of all, I didn't crap my pants in front of her. I was trying to fart, and it crossed state lines. It became a little shardy.
5: I've never heard that.
2: You what?
4: Yeah, it became a little shardy. I was just...
6: Oh, God.
5: Shardy?
4: Just a fart. Yeah, I was farting and came out wearing mud. Anyway, that's not the reason why I'm not throwing her off.
2: So that's not the... So then what did she do? Because she said that you were mad because she was laughing at you.
4: Honestly, she didn't do anything. I just saw something and realized that we weren't compatible.
2: You saw
5: which
2: something?
5: Which was...
2: Oh, God. What did you see?
4: I don't know how to say this because it's kind of weird. You know, I don't know how to say this in a nice way. So I'm sorry if I offend you, but her ex-husband, he was like the biggest...
5: Okay. First of all, how would that offend us? Is my question. But
2: how did you see... Her ex, you saw like through his pants? Like, what happened?
5: Oh, wait a minute. I thought you said he is a dick. You're saying he has a... What? What did you say?
4: So, listen, I know this is going to sound weird, but he came over to pick up her son and accidentally walked by the bathroom while he was taking a piss with the door open.
5: Okay.
4: I walked by the bathroom while he was taking a piss with the door open. And
5: yep.
4: I saw it.
5: And it's, so, wait, it's are you saying it's big?
3: Oh, my God. Oh, you better be...
2: Yeah. Hold on. Wait. So Yasmin, what? Ken, Yasmin is on the phone right now. Hold on, but you were telling us a story. So you blew her off
5: because
2: you saw her ex-husband.

hope you're not going to New York at all next weekend, because there's going to be streets shut down for the Travis Kelce and Taylor Swift wedding. Find out the details on that and how much their freaking prenup is worth. It's disgusting. That's next in the juice. Plus, we'll hit you with good news, too.

0: 9.
1: Now it's time for what's hot and trending.
2: Yeah, don't go to New York next weekend. It's going to be a crap show. Melissa will tell you why coming up in the juice. And Melissa and Leroy will hit you with some good news. All right, Melissa, go.
3: Well, Tracee Ellis Ross is shutting down rumors that she is pregnant. Apparently, there's been rumors going around social media that Tracee's pregnant. She went on Jimmy Fallon recently to promote her new Broadway play and said she was thrown off by texts she was getting and quickly put the rumors to rest.
4: I am not pregnant. I am not. I don't have social media on my phone right now.
5: Yeah.
4: And I kept getting texts and people were like, congratulations. I'm like, on the play? Thank you. Well, apparently it's swirling around and it seems that people think I'm pregnant, which is hilarious. I am not pregnant.
5: Not pregnant.
4: No, and I don't know how you get the preggers. Now, the pregnant,
5: yes,
4: I think is different from just pregnant. I know how you get pregnant. But the pregnant is a thing they make up online when it's obviously a slow news day. Yeah.
3: Tracee Ellis Ross is 53 years old. She's been very vocal that she is content with being single, although she said she'd love to be married with kids too. She's not waiting around though for it to happen. Drake's son's mom, Sophie, got married. The mother of Drake's only son, Adonis, married. Okay, bless you, Romero.
2: Thank you.
3: Okay, the name is spelled E-F-E. I'd like to say it's pronounced Eef, but I...
2: Sure. No, say that.
3: Don't think so.
2: I like that.
3: Okay, can we call him Eef just for the hell of it?
2: Let's call him Eef.
3: Eef Kaliskin on Father's Day in a ceremony in Toronto.
2: What do you want to name him? Hold on, I guess. I like that.
3: You are so...
6: I sneezed and rolled it down.
2: Yeah. I like that.
3: Her new husband is a professional Muay Thai fighter who recently made his MMA debut, and he won that fight in a unanimous decision. Sophie tied the knot with a 7-carat pear-shaped diamond. Those Muay Thai fighters must make a lot of money. No word if Drake or Adonis were present at the ceremony.
6: How long before Drake mentions this in a song?
2: Oh,
6: in a salty way.
2: And in the most like just you cannot understand what he means, he'll be like, his toes going by your forehead. And you're like, huh?
3: Yeah.
2: Oh, no, that's a diss to the Muay Thai guy. Okay.
3: It's funny, though, because I was trying to think, I'm like, wow, you're going from Drake to anyone would definitely be some kind of a downgrade.
6: Really?
3: I think so.
2: That's kind of going. That's like going from a lesbian to wanting to bang a dude.
6: Oh, my God. What's your next story, Melissa, please?
3: Wow.
7: I know, okay, you know, listen, that you want to know that she thinks
3: and
7: you know.
3: I was really just talking like monetarily.
7: That she thinks you know.
3: But
7: that she wants you to know.
3: The fact that she got a 7-carat pear-shaped diamond is, those Muay Thai fighters must make a lot
2: of
3: money.
2: You know that Drake is straight up missionary in bed.
3: Oh my God.
2: Anything else, he's like, I don't know, I'm not comfortable doing this.
3: And we are getting closer to the most highly anticipated wedding,
2: but nothing else.
3: Stop of the year. Of course, I'm talking about Taylor Swift and Travis Kelce, and there is more clues as to when and where the wedding will take place. Now, we all assume it's going to happen at Madison Square Garden, but there have been rumors that the venue could just be a decoy, and they could be getting married somewhere else. Well, TMZ is reporting the massive ceremony will be taking place July 3rd at Madison Square Garden, and the New York City Permit Office is backing that theory up, saying that a permit was filed with New York City to close streets around MSG from July 2nd through midday July 4th for a July 3rd event. And event planners have requested space for tents, canopies, and trucks around the arena.
2: What?
3: And several members of the Kansas City Chiefs have already booked rooms at the famous Marriott Marquis in Times Square for that same period. Now, while we wait on the actual wedding, there's also rumors that Travis may have signed one of, if not the biggest prenup in wedding history. Sources say Travis signed an ironclad prenup that was drawn up by Taylor's dad, Scott. And according to the report, the agreement is intended to protect their extensive assets and business interests, specifically hers. And the source says there was no pushback by Travis at all, saying he understands that Scott helped build one of the most successful entertainment brands in history. And just an FYI, Taylor's net worth is around $2 billion.
2: I hate to break it to you, but I got some breaking news here. Travis Kelce may not be at the wedding next Friday.
3: Jeez, here we go.
2: Well, apparently he was in New Hampshire. And he's wanted right now for robbery because he stole a purse. Look at this guy. He's a Travis Kelce lookalike.
3: He does look like Travis.
2: They got him on camera.
3: Wow, look at that.
2: They got him on camera.
3: Let me see again.
2: I would like to say it's Travis Kelce's bad double, but it's really not.
3: It does look like him.
2: It looks just like Travis Kelce.
3: Take that stupid bucket hat off, though.
2: Yeah.
3: Oh, my God.
2: This dude stole a purse. See, yeah, that's what happens. If she didn't make him sign that prenup, he would be out there robbing women in New Hampshire.
6: Exactly.
2: Wow.
3: And Sexy Red wants her security guard to pay after $500,000 in goods were stolen from a party she was having. Plus, how much would you think a dog bite is worth? How does $90 million sound? That is how much Chris Brown, the musician, former housekeeper, is suing him for.
2: $90 million.
3: What Chris testified.
2: I would stick my hand in there and go eat up.
3: Yeah. It's funny because me and attorney Chris Brown were having very different thoughts about how much the dog bites on her face and all the surgeries were worth. You got to remember, because I don't want to keep going here, but in the podcast, we remind people that Chris Brown, the attorney, represented the estate of Bobby Christina and was the person who fought for the wrongful death suit for Bobby Christina, Bobby Brown's daughter.
2: You're losing me.
3: The amount of money that they got for the wrongful death suit for Bobby Christina is only a fraction of what this housekeeper is asking for a dog bite.
2: Wow.
3: Yeah. So that's kind of where he's going.
2: Chris Brown, the attorney's not that good for his clients.
6: Don't say that.
3: No, I'm saying that he's great, but it's not worth, this housekeeper is not going to get anywhere close to $90 million. Anyways, new episode of Verdicts and Vibes is live now on Apple and Spotify and wherever you get your podcast. Here is Leroy with your good news.
6: All right, so a New Jersey woman is calling her beloved poodle a true hero after the little dog's persistence saved her life during a devastating house fire. Just before 1 a.m. on a Friday, Ada Kelly was asleep in her West Milford home when her 3.5-year-old poodle, Squilliam, began barking nonstop and repeatedly jumping on and off her bed. At first, Kelly tried to quiet him, but the determined pup refused to back down. Moments later, she realized the house was filling with smoke and discovered flames rapidly spreading throughout the living room. Kelly grabbed Squilliam and escaped with only seconds to spare before the fire consumed the home. Now, although she lost all her belongings, Kelly is grateful for what matters most, and that's both she and her faithful companion survived. Kelly says the courageous dog's quick actions made all the difference, proving once again that some heroes come with four legs and a wagging tail. And that's your good news. 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
2: Think about the dumbest reason that you ever had for getting fired from a job. It's not going to be the one I tell you next. It's not. This woman was fired for being happy. But what is the dumbest reason that you were fired from a job? 833-973-0969. Get up, crew.

0: Dig's Best Hip Hop, yeah. Get Up Crew, Romero, Melissa, and Leroy.
1: And who? You said Romero and who?
0: Romero's here, Leroy's here, and hopefully... Oh, and there she is.
2: I literally told

0: Yes, go right ahead.
1: Dumbest reason you got fired from a job, because I went to get water right before we were supposed to talk on the radio. That's going to be Melissa's.
0: Oh, my God. Shut up.
1: No, there was a woman, a J.P. Morgan Chase executive, who was fired from her job because she was celebrating at the New York Knicks parade. So here's the reason. So, you know, the Knicks haven't won a championship, and a lot of people, a lot of these people who are celebrating lifetimes, they haven't won since the early
2: 3 years.
1: Yeah, since the early 70s. All right, so people who, I know in this region, it's hard for you to think, well, you know, going a long time, but there are some people of a certain age that remember going a long time before Boston winning anything. So, you specifically, you understand what these people in New York were going through. They didn't know what to do. This woman saw a trash can that was like Knicks logoed out. It was blue, orange, or whatever, and it had trash in it. So, listen, the options are take the trash can with the trash in it, which would be heavy, or what she did, she tipped it over, dumped it out nice and neat into one pile on the sidewalk, which is option number two of politeness. The other option would have been just been like throwing the trash all over the place and taking the trash with her or whatever. But no, she dumped it into a nice little neat pile, and then she took the trash can with her as a souvenir.
0: It was a cool looking trash can.
1: Yeah.
0: I gotta be honest, if it was a Patriots thing, I would consider doing the same thing.
1: Well, here's the thing. So right now you're like, well, is that illegal? Well, she didn't get in trouble for it by the law. So the law is like, you're good. Why did J.P. Morgan Chase fire her? Do you think people are going to say, hey, we don't want to work with J.P. Morgan Chase because this woman wanted a trash can with the Knicks logo on it?
0: I mean, it depends on what the company has for like a moral clause.
1: They could
0: fire people for cause at any time, depending on what their handbook says and whatever.
1: What clause is that?
0: Listen,
1: don't
0: Romero,
1: be happy.
0: I'm not defending the company. I'm just saying, like, you have to, if you're representing a company, you have to make sure that you are not violating any of the company's moral clauses or, again, I don't know what the legal terms are. I'd like to pretend like I'm a lawyer, but I'm really not. But you have to make sure that you are representing the company in a way that will not be detrimental to the company.
1: I'm looking at that and I'm going, yes, she's a hardcore New York Knicks fan. I like her, unless I work with J.P. Morgan Chase, I live in New York, and for some reason I'm not a Knicks fan.
0: I mean, I get it. To me, I think it's stupid too. But it doesn't, just because someone isn't breaking a law per se, doesn't mean they can't be held liable or
1: oh my God.
0: Be fired. No, stop.
1: Here we go.
0: Like, if you work for a company, you can be held liable for what you do in your personal time, depending on what it is. I'm trying to.
2: When you meet somebody who you're interested in, you don't use this lawyer vernacular.
0: Listen, I'm just trying to protect people. That's all. Protect.
1: Who are you protecting? This woman.
0: Anyone listening?
1: Oh,
0: I know.
1: My God. This poor lady.
0: But I'm just saying, for anybody else who would consider doing something like that and saying, well, I didn't get arrested or break the law, so my company can't fire me.
1: If anything,
0: that's not true.
1: She should be fired for wearing that orange beanie with the fake dreadlocks.
0: I know. No. Yeah, I mean,
1: listen, I am all for what this lady did. She was extremely polite. She was taking a souvenir. Who knows when they're going to win again?
2: You know what it probably was? It's two things. Number one, they probably were looking for a reason to get rid of her.
0: Yeah. And they would look on her social media like, what is she doing?
2: And then I'm telling you, J.P. Morgan, they're probably like, listen, we are in the business of making money and all this other stuff. We can't have somebody out there stealing a trash can, because you'll have some people who will say, well, if she'll steal that, then she'll steal money and she'll hide money and she'll move things. Or, you know, I'm saying that's an extreme.
1: You know what? Bravo. But you sound more like an attorney than Melissa did.
0: I was going to have
1: a podcast with an attorney.
0: Well, I was going to add something else to it.
1: Here we go.
0: As sounding like an attorney again. This woman can go back and she could have a lawsuit out of this. If she feels like she was wrongfully terminated and she goes back and looks at that company handbook and there's no cause, she could have a lawsuit on her hands.
2: I'm so glad you said that, because now I have an opportunity to say a word that I love to say, and I never really get to say it. So you mean to tell me that there could be litigation?
0: Yes, there could.
2: I love that word.
0: Absolutely.
1: Leroy says it between Tina's legs nightly.
0: Okay.
1: Litigation. Litigation.
2: With a long, let me shut up.
0: Okay.
2: I was going to say I rolled the L.
0: Okay. What is happening in this world?
1: Even if she, going to your law stuff, even if she lied and said, hey, I'm sick, I can't come to work, everybody knows why she didn't come to work that day. So I'm going to go with Leroy's. They hated her and they were just looking for a reason to get rid of her ass. So why, what dumb reason were you fired from your job for? 833-973-0969.
0: We get someone who knows the girl.
1: Oh, really?
0: Yes.
1: Oh, get her on the phone. Get her on the phone. Or get

0: Nine. Get up, crew. Romero, Melissa, Leroy. We were talking about that lady who got fired from JP Morgan Chase because she was a New York Knicks fan and she wanted a trash can as a souvenir and dumped the trash in the street. Nice and neat. It's New York. And it didn't even get in trouble with the police because trash on the street in New York is just a street in New York. And she did it nice and neat too, which is not New York. Normally, the trash is all over the place. New York is the one place where the rats come out in the daytime. And they're like, well, what's your problem?
1: Right, right.
0: I'm trying to get a tan,
1: they're like
0: bitch.
1: Part of the community.
0: Yeah. So, you know what they tell, actually, people like who go to buy apartments in New York? They're like, look at it on trash day at night and see if you still want it, that apartment. Yeah, to see how many rats and stuff are in front of the building. Mm. Anyway, what I'm trying to say is New York is a crap hole. And this poor woman got fired from her job, even though she didn't get in trouble for police for dumping out a trash can so she could take the trash can home as a souvenir. Melissa, what are people saying on the Get Up Crew?
1: What do you want to hear first? You want to hear the woman whose coworker is the trash woman's sister?
0: Yes.
1: Okay.
0: Yes.
1: So we got an email. She works with the girl.
0: Angie Baez.
1: Yep. She works with her brother. Apparently, because she was caught on video, obviously, the company fired her because they didn't want her representing the company. They felt like she was a bad
0: representation. She was wearing an orange beanie and fake dreads and completely dressed in New York Knicks gear. And by the way, I'm trying to say this as polite as possible, but when you look at that woman, the last thing you think is she's a J.P. Morgan Chase executive. I'm just saying, if I just said to you, J.P. Morgan Chase executive, you'd probably be like, guy, power suit, slick back hair, smarmy looking. Okay, make it a female. Okay, woman, business suit, briefcase.
2: Really?
0: You look at this woman and think J.P. Morgan Chase executive?
1: Let me see.
0: Be honest. Shut up. Be honest.
1: You're awful.
2: I just know when it comes to sporting
0: events. She looks like she works in a bagel shop in the back.
2: We all can look different at, you know, a sporting event.
1: That's right.
2: You know, a good night out.
0: Yeah. My point is nobody said, hey, that's a woman from J.P. Morgan Chase.
1: Nicole brought up a great point, too, in regards to this. It is against the law to litter. And it's not like she was just throwing one little piece of trash out. She dumped an entire mound of trash all over the sidewalk.
0: Well, the police did not charge her or cite her for anything.
1: Okay. All right. So let's go back to reasons why you got fired. This one might be my favorite one. This woman worked at a restaurant. She found a $100 bill on the ground. She picked it up and she returned it back to the who she thought was the owner.
0: Okay.
1: And it ended up being the guy who's like, oh, wow, thank you so much. To reward you, I'm going to give you a dime bag of weed. Now, this was this was before marijuana was legal.
0: Yeah, yeah, yeah.
1: So she's like, oh, thanks. And the weed smelled so bad she put it in her purse in the back.
0: Yeah.
1: The manager was like, why do you smell like weed? And she's like, oh, yeah, customer gave it to me, whatever. They ended up firing her for saying that she illegally bought weed off of a customer.
0: Oh, wow.
1: Which she said is not what happened. Yeah.
0: That's messed up.
1: Hold on. Where's the one about the, I don't have her name, and she probably wouldn't want it to be anyways because she ended up suing and won.
0: Ooh.
1: But she worked in HR at a company and ended up
0: getting caught with the CEO of the company at a Coldplay concert?
1: No. It was really one of those really hot and humid days, and she sent everyone home because the AC in the building broke, and it was just way too hot. The owner of the company got so mad at her, called her, screamed at her, and fired her through text message.
0: No way.
1: Yep, and she ended up suing the company and won.
0: Wow. Yep.
1: And then, hold on, my computer is acting up. This is the best one. I can't say this person's name. They wanted to be anonymous. They got fired for having sex with a female coworker that our married boss was secretly having sex with, and none of us knew that he was having an affair.
0: You stole my thought.
1: Wow. Now I feel like that's a lawsuit waiting to happen.
2: I was about to say, litigation.
1: Absolutely.
0: That's my hold. Yeah, but then the boss has to go in front of in front of the jury and in front of his wife.
1: Exactly. That's why he shouldn't have fired him.
0: And be like,
3: one of the things I like doing most is banging whores. I go out and bang a lot of whores.
1: All right.
0: Get ready for Lil Wayne. 2 Chainz tickets coming up. 805, baby. Get a crew.

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0: Hey, Wes.
3: What up?
0: What up, man? You're looking for Shannon?
3: That's exactly right.
0: Okay, what happened? Talk to us.
3: All right, so we've been seeing each other for a while,
0: mm-hmm.
3: and I'm I'm just gonna save you time. All right, I know I f***ed up. Okay.
4: I love when they start out like this.
0: That's beautiful.
4: This
0: okay,
4: is great.
0: What'd you do?
3: This is so stupid. Okay, so we're watching the Captain America movie, uh-huh. and I just get into that stupid conversation of like, if you could have any superpower, what would it be? And she gets grimy and said invisibility so that she could catch people talking about her.
0: Yeah.
3: So I was like, if we're going to go in that direction, then I'd be a shapeshifter. So I could turn into her ex, my ex-girlfriend's boyfriend. And while we're having sex, I would turn into her dad so that she could cause a lot.
4: Okay, hold on.
5: What?
4: That is the most random and creepy request.
0: What is wrong with you?
4: I feel like you've thought about this before.
0: That is so specific.
3: Yeah.
0: So you would turn into your ex-girlfriend's current boyfriend, start having sex with her, and in the middle of sex, turn into her father?
4: Okay.
3: Exactly.
4: Weirdo.
5: What a sick mind.
3: Yeah, that was okay. And that was basically her reaction too.
0: Yeah.
3: She calls me a sick and we went out a few times after that, but I was like, I could tell she didn't like look at me. She didn't look at me in the same way.
0: Yeah, no, because you're crazy.
3: Whatever. She started it. Okay. Okay.
4: How did she start it?
0: Because she said, I want to catch people talking about me so I would be invisible. And you were like, hold my beer.
3: Yeah. Okay. Hold on. Originally, I was going to say Wolverine, so I could be like, UFC God.
0: Yeah.
3: But she went low, so I was like, I took her to the gutter.
4: Yes, you did.
0: All right. I mean,
3: that's a good defense, right?
0: I'm glad that we know what we're getting into when she goes, that guy's a sick and we'll say, he was just joking. He heard you go low. He wanted to go lower. That's not really what he wants. He really wants to be Wolverine. He doesn't want to be. Oh, my God. That is phenomenal. Okay, Wes, just please do me a favor. We're going to call her next. Just shut up. Let us do the talking, okay?
3: Okay.
0: All right. Second date update on the 10s.
6: Shine bright like a diamond.

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2: We just spoke to Wes, and Wes is looking for Shannon. And luckily, Wes knows what he did. All right, so Wes and Shannon were having a random. It's what couples do. They have random conversations, and theirs was, if you could have a superpower, what would it be? And Wes said that originally he was going to be like, oh, you know, I was just going to say, like, I want to be Wolverine so I could heal and I could fight in the UFC and kick everyone's ass. But Shannon started off and she said that she wanted to be invisible so she could basically, like, catch people talking crap about her. So then Wes said, oh, we're going there? Well, in that case, I'd like to be a shapeshifter. Now, a shapeshifter is somebody who can change from one person to another. So, like, Melissa, I could change into you and I could change into Pebbles or whatever. But he didn't just say he wanted to be a shapeshifter
3: He had a whole plan.
2: Oh, no, he had a plan. God. Wes wanted to be a shapeshifter. He wanted to shapeshift into his ex-girlfriend's current boyfriend. Try and follow along. And Wes, if I'm saying anything wrong, you can correct me. He wanted to shapeshift into his ex-girlfriend's current boyfriend. He wanted to start having sex with the ex-girlfriend. And in the middle of sex, he wanted to shapeshift into the girl's father so that he could scar her for life.
4: Oh yeah.
2: He's still defending it. This is great.
4: For real. Yeah. Hey.
2: And he said after that Shannon never looked at him the same. Hmm. And honestly, Wes, we can't see you, but we're not looking at you the same. But anyway, now we know what Shannon's gonna say when we mention Wes's name. So please, Wes, just stay quiet. Let us do the talking. We're gonna try and hook you up here, okay?
4: Cool.
2: All right, hang on.
5: Hello.
2: Hi, is this Shannon?
5: Jesus. Now what?
3: Oh God.
2: Now what? No, Shannon. Can we explain why we're calling? It's Ramiro, Pebbles, and Melissa, the Get Up Crew show.
5: Listen, whatever you're trying to sell me, I don't want it.
2: No.
5: Take off.
2: Let me explain. So, we got your phone number from a gentleman that would love to go on a date with you. It's a guy that you know, okay? And he gave us your phone number, and we're asking you on a date on his behalf. But the reason that we're asking you on a date on his behalf is because if you agree to it, we will pay for the date. So it's not a blind date. You will pay for the restaurant, the day, the time. So we're talking one date, free food, free drinks, just to see if you and this guy have a chemistry.
5: So I get a free meal for just one date with some random dude.
2: Yeah, but he's not even random. You know him.
5: Oh, God, I already know who you're going to say.
2: You do? Who do you think it is?
5: It's Wes, right?
3: Uh-oh.
2: It is Wes. So is that a good thing, hearing Wes's name?
5: Hell no. He's a bitch.
4: Yo, what? What are you letting call me a bitch? Can I defend myself now?
2: Wait, hold on. Okay. I gave you explicit instructions to be quiet. Okay, so Shannon, Wes is on the phone right now listening.
4: Whoa. Why are you calling me a bitch? Is this because of some superhero power thing?
5: What the f*** is the superhero power thing?
4: What do you mean? What, remember? When I said I wanted to f*** my ex-girlfriend and then turn into her dad.
5: Okay.
4: With her head? That's not it.
6: Oh my God.
5: No, that was ridiculous, but that was all hypothetical. I actually saw you being a bitch.
4: When?
5: When you cried inside the restaurant, you
4: Whoa, wait.
2: What, he cried inside of a restaurant?
4: I did not cry. I just got a little misty-eyed. There's a difference.
3: What happened?
2: Why?
5: Because of stupid wrestling. That's why.
2: He was crying.
3: Oh.
2: Wait, why were you crying?
4: Hold on. You're going to make it sound worse than it is, okay? Let me tell the story. Yeah.
5: No, I'm telling the story.
2: Yeah, hold on. Can let her tell the story. I'm very confused. You were in a restaurant and started crying about wrestling.
5: Yeah, so he grabs his phone,
2: uh-huh,
5: and he's watching wrestling because his friend told him to,
2: uh-huh,
5: and he's so into it, and all of a sudden, the next thing I know, he's crying like a little girl inside the restaurant.
4: Okay.
2: What?
4: Okay, f*** off. That's not what happened. Okay, can I tell the truth, though?
2: Please do. What's your defense?
4: Okay, so I don't know if you guys watch WWE or not,
2: mm-hmm,
4: but John Cena this wrestler, and for my entire childhood, he was the number one good guy, okay?
2: I know. Listen, I know what you're talking about. He turned bad. I mean, I've talked about this many times myself. I didn't cry when I've talked about it. You're talking about him turning bad guy?
4: Yes, thank you.
2: Okay.
4: And when I saw it, I just got,
3: No, that didn't mean he was justifying it.
2: Yeah.
4: Look, I just got a little emotional because it just kind of brought back memories of my childhood.
2: Yeah.
4: And that's just like, I didn't cry.
5: Yeah, your lips started quivering and tears started coming out of your eyes. I mean, if that's not crying, what is?
4: But I'm being quiet about it. F*** you. You're acting like I was leaving the house with a 2-year-old woman get tears.
3: This guy's f***ing you.
5: I don't give a f*** what you think. Crying is crying, and you cried. You cried like a little bitch, and it was all over bullshit wrestling.
2: Wait, hold on. So you're inside the restaurant, you're looking at your phone, and you start crying, and like, you didn't think this might have been the thing that made her not want to see you? Why didn't you tell us that?
4: Because she didn't say anything at the time. What are we talking about?
5: I was too embarrassed to talk. You were crying about acting.

0: like 12 turning bad? Huh?
1: He couldn't handle him kicking Cody in the nuts?
0: No, hell no.
1: I mean, he has a good story there, Shannon. That's what it was. It was his childhood hero turning bad. That's why he cried. You couldn't, you can't accept that?
2: No, it's different. I mean, we were sitting in a table in a restaurant, and you're 30. That's why.
3: I feel bad about the, like, yeah, the crying thing isn't, like, I think men should be able to cry without criticism, but the whole, you know, over-wrestling is a little questionable, yeah. I think.
1: Okay, I'm torn, because I love the wrestling thing, but I also don't know about, just imagine, like, you're at the table next door, and you see this guy pick up his phone, and he's looking at it, and then all of a sudden a tear starts coming. Like, are you thinking, like, family member died or something?
3: Right.
1: You're not thinking, oh, my God, John Cena and The Rock are both, they aligned against Cody Rhodes for the big WrestleMania match.
0: Anyway, but that was real.
1: No, I'm just, okay, Shannon, would you be willing to give him another opportunity if he promises not to do this again?
2: Hell no. He cried because a man kicked another man in the balls. That's a bitch move.
0: You know what? F*** off, you lying bitch. You. You.
1: He's so mad.
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1: All right, he swears that he finds her interesting and wants to go on another date with her, even though he... Well, I don't know how else to say this. He fell asleep on their first date. Multiple times. Find out what happened. It's a Hall of Fame classic. Second Date Update on the 10s with the Get Up Crew. 9:10.

0: for the World Cup and it goes like this. Soccer and football, whatever you say. I want to watch the World Cup today. Let's go, USA!
1: And now Leroy Irvin with a check on the World Cup action.
2: You know, she gave a really clean Ric Flair woo. I like that. That was really good.
1: That's the only thing I understood in what she did. The soccer football today. Like, what?
2: Yesterday, here's what went down. Bosnia-Herzegovina over Qatar, 3-1. Switzerland over Canada, 2-1. Morocco took down Haiti, 4-2. And I know I'm not the only sucker that was waiting for aliens to show up during the Brazil-Scotland game. It didn't happen, but Brazil did beat down Scotland 3-0. Mexico blanked. Czechia, 3-0. Almost butchered it again.
1: Chechia.
2: Yeah, Chechia. No, whatever. In South Africa,
1: Shakira.
2: Shut up. In South Africa, defeated South Korea 1-0. Today, 4 o'clock games. Curacao. Ivory Coast. And then you got Ecuador, Germany.
1: Ivory Springs. Yeah, Ivory Soap. That's what it is.
2: Ivory Coast. Let's be respectful. The 2 games at 7 are Japan versus Sweden and Tunisia versus Netherlands. And the 2 games to close out the night are at 10, and they are Paraguay, Australia, and then Turkey taking on the USA. You know how I remembered how to say Turkey?
1: Turkey?
2: Yeah.
1: I didn't even know that was a place.
2: Just keep Kanye West. Just say Turkey and then yay.
1: Ah, Turkey. I'm learning of countries that I didn't know existed.
2: Exactly.
1: The World Cup. Yeah.
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1: Remember how they closed down a bunch of streets in New York for the New York Knicks celebration? Well, they're going to do it again, but it's for something that's not even remotely as fun. Melissa will let you know what's happening. Coming up in the juice. And Leroy will give you good news. Melissa, go!
2: Well, Tracee Ellis Ross is shutting down rumors that she's pregnant. Apparently, there have been rumors going around social media, and Tracee went on Jimmy Fallon recently to promote her new Broadway play. So she said she was thrown off by all the texts she was getting saying congratulations and quickly put the rumors to rest.
3: I am not pregnant. I don't have social media on my phone right now.
4: Yeah.
3: And I kept getting texts and people were like, congratulations. I'm like, on the play? Thank you. Well, apparently it's swirling around and it seems that people think I'm pregnant, which is hilarious. I am not pregnant.
4: Not pregnant.
3: No, and I don't know how you get the preggers. Now, the pregnant,
4: yes,
3: I think is different from just pregnant. I know how you get pregnant. But the pregnant is a thing they make up online when it's obviously a slow news day.
4: Yeah.
2: Tracee Ellis Ross is 53 years old. She's been very vocal that she's content with being single, although she'd love to be married with kids, but she's just not going to wait around for it to happen.
5: She could do voice acting for a Pixar movie.
3: Yeah, you think?
5: She sounded like a cartoon. The way she was talking right then,
3: I am not pregnant.
2: Yeah.
3: I don't have social media on my phone right now.
4: Yeah.
3: And I
1: can't. Sounds to me just like any other white girl. And it's funny because she's not white.
2: Drake's son's mom, Sophie, got married. The mother of Drake's only son, Adonis, married. Okay. Now that.
1: Just sneeze.
2: Yeah. Efe. His name's Efe.
1: Yeah. Efe.
2: E-F-E.
1: Yeah.
2: I'm sure like it's F-A, like.
1: But Melissa's like.
5: Where's he from? Do we know?
2: That's a great question.
5: That would help. Trying to figure out.
1: Ain't nobody gonna name their kid Efe unless they sneeze and the person's like, got you. What do you want to name your child?
2: Efe.
1: Okay, got you.
5: Passed out. They put it on the birth certificate, and by the time they came to, it was official.
2: Let me see. Well, I'm guessing he's from Canada, but I could be wrong. He's a Muay Thai fighter. I know that. Oh, he's of Turkish heritage, but based in Canada. So Turkish heritage would explain the name.
1: Turkey or Turkiya, as Leroy
2: says.
1: Turkiya.
2: It says Efe or F-A or
1: we're spending too much time on this. I don't care.
2: I know. I just think it's funny that I called him Efe the first hour we talked about this. They get married on Father's Day in Toronto. Sophie's new husband is a Muay Thai fighter. He made his MMA debut recently. He won the fight. Sophie tied the knot with a 7-carat pear-shaped diamond. No word if Drake or Adonis were present at the ceremony.
5: Drake's going to take it personal. You know why? It's not just that it's the mother of his child, but they got married on what?
2: Father's Day. I know, I thought that too.
5: Tears.
2: And yes, Romero.
1: Drake's a bitch. I don't know what to say. He really is.
2: We're getting closer to the most highly anticipated wedding of the year. Of course, I'm talking about Taylor Swift and Travis Kelce.
6: Congratulations!
2: There are more clues as to when and where this wedding will take place. Now, we all assume it's happening at Madison Square Garden, but there have been rumors that venue could just be a decoy. But TMZ has been reporting that the massive ceremony will be taking place July 3rd at Madison Square Garden, and the New York City Permit Office is backing that theory up, saying that a permit was filed with New York City to close streets around Madison Square Garden from July 2nd through midday July 4th for a July 3rd event. And event planners have requested space for tents, canopies, and trucks around the arena. And several members of the Kansas City Chiefs have already booked rooms at the famous Marriott Marquis in Times Square. Now, while we wait on the actual wedding, there's also rumors that Travis may have signed one of, if not, the biggest prenup in wedding history. Sources say Travis signed an ironclad prenup drawn up by Taylor's dad, Scott. According to the report, the agreement is intended to protect the couple's extensive assets. The source says there was no pushback from Travis at all. And of course, Taylor's net worth is around $2 billion.
1: All right, what's this looking at like on Poly Market? Do we think that she's going to sing at her own wedding?
2: Oh, that's a great question.
1: Will she perform at her own wedding? Like sing a song specifically to him?
2: Let's do Taylor Swift.
1: I don't know why. She's a singer and all that.
2: Oh, wow.
1: But that
2: Taylor Swift pregnant before wedding, 1%.
1: No.
2: Who will attend? Who are the bridesmaids going to be? Let's see. Will she get married in Manhattan? Who will perform? No. See,
1: imagine
2: no.
1: Going to a wedding and you're sitting like in an arena seat. No,
5: that seems so tacky. I'm sorry.
1: Yeah.
2: I mean, I'm sure they're going to have seats brought in. They're not going to make people sit in the stands. What are you, nuts?
1: But it's still, it's so informal.
2: Can you imagine?
1: Like, you have to look at a jumbotron for the wedding.
2: I'm sure they're going to have things brought in.
5: No,
2: I didn't even think of that. That's actually funny. Well, Sexy Red wants her security guard.
1: Can you get some popcorn?
2: No, all right. Can you sit down? I can't see.
1: Yeah.
2: Sexy Red wants her security guard to pay after $500,000. I say $500,000. Yes, $500,000. In goods were stolen from her party. Plus, how much would you think a dog bite is worth? How does $90 million sound? That's how much Chris Brown, the musician, his former housekeeper, is suing him for. What Chris testified to and what attorney Chris Brown feels those bites are really worth. A new episode of Verdicts and Vibes available now on Apple and Spotify or wherever you get your podcasts. All right, here is Leroy with your good news.
5: All right, so a New Jersey woman is calling her beloved poodle a true hero after the little dog's persistence saved her life during a devastating house fire. Just before 1 a.m. on a Friday, Ada Kelly was asleep in her West Milford home when her 3.5-year-old poodle, Squilliam.
2: I love that name.
5: Began barking nonstop and repeatedly jumping on and off her bed.
1: She's a SpongeBob fan.
5: Yeah, exactly.
1: Tell.
5: At first, Kelly tried to quiet him, but the determined pup refused to back down. Moments later, she realized the house was filling with smoke and discovered flames rapidly spreading through the living room. Kelly grabbed Squilliam and escaped with only seconds to spare before the fire consumed the home. Although she lost all her belongings, Kelly is grateful for what matters most, that both she and her faithful companion survived. Kelly says the courageous dog's quick actions made all the difference, proving once again that some heroes come with four legs and a waggy tail. And that's your good news.
1: It is the Get Up Crew. Romero, Melissa, and Leroy. Hall of Fame classic, second date update on the 10s. That's coming up at 9:10. Hang on.

0: time. Boston's number one for throwbacks and today's best hip hop. Yeah. Get up, Romero, Melissa, and Leroy. Did you see the video of the kid at Disneyland who jumped out of the Tiana's Bayou Adventure log ride?
1: I did.
0: What the hell? Do we know why he did that? Was he scared?
1: I thought he fell out. You're saying he jumped? They said that he jumped?
0: Well, it says he tumbled down, but they said he was getting off of the ride.
1: Yeah, that I don't know.
0: So I don't know. See, it
1: climbed
0: sucks.
1: Out of the ride without seatbelts.
0: The fact that he's 13 could mean a million things. It could be he got scared, which would be like, grow up, you're 13. Maybe somebody dared him to. Like, he's like, I bet you I could jump out of this thing. He's 13. 13-year-olds are dumb like that. Or, you know, let's go. Let's go with the bucket that everyone throws everything in these days. Mental health episode, which, by the way, obviously, you scared a dare. He's still, it's crazy what he did. So it's definitely a mental health thing.
1: I can't believe he did that.
0: Like, what the hell was he thinking?
1: I thought he fell out. Now that you're telling this story, I'm like, okay, wait, he actually climbed out?
0: He climbed
1: out. Now I need more answers.
0: I don't know. Like, what, was he trying to dive and he timed it wrong and he tumbled?
2: I refuse to watch it.
0: It's not that bad.
2: It's not that bad?
0: Okay. It's just like
1: he lived, right?
0: Yeah, he's alive.
1: Okay.
0: Wait, let me double check.
1: How bad did he get hurt?
0: Before I make
1: jokes. I'm curious.
0: I don't care how bad he got hurt. If he did that on purpose, that's on him. He wasn't reported to have suffered any serious injuries and was later released. Okay, good.
1: Damn,
0: jokes incoming.
1: He's lucky. Because this does not look good.
0: He's stupid. Why would you? It's not even that bad of a ride.
1: No, it's really not. I mean,
0: I gotta get out. I gotta get out. Imagine having that type of meltdown.
1: I'm still trying to figure out if this, maybe people are saying he jumped out, but maybe they're trying to save Disney's ass and he wasn't, because it said he didn't have seatbelts on.
0: Mm.
1: So maybe he wasn't secured in the ride and he fell out.
0: He's 13.
1: So people fall out of rides all the time.
0: You hold on tight. You go, all right, we go.
1: I don't know. When he crawled out of the water, took a tumble down the water. What is going on?
0: Imagine.
1: Someone at the first comment, some people just got to understand they have stupid children.
0: No, seriously. He really did. Like, I'm like, what? He either got scared and it's like, again, let's go back to you're 13 years old. Grow up. It's not like this crazy. Have you seen some of those crazy like roller coasters, usually like in the middle of America because they're so bored there? They're like, we have to really make you feel like you're going to die. Like, this is not one. It's a Disneyland ride. Disneyland.
1: No report, no confirmation on the exact reason yet. Reports say he exited the vehicle on his own before the final drop and slid down the 50 feet.
0: He was restrained. He's like, he goes, get this black thing on my knees off of me. I feel too restrained. And then he took it off and was like,
3: free at last.
1: Man.
0: As he was falling and tumbling
1: down. Have you guys been on one of those before?
0: I've been on that ride.
2: Yeah.
1: Oh, that specific ride. Okay.
0: Yeah.
1: Oh, that's right. Because you did go to Disneyland. Yeah. I've only been to Splash Mountain at Disney World. But I'm assuming it's very similar.
0: It's like a flume ride.
1: Yeah.
0: You know what I'm saying?
1: Yeah, everyone's been on those. Yeah, those are fine.
0: Log rides, the worst thing you have to worry about those is how bad you're gonna get wet, you know?
1: Right.
0: It's not crazy. Like, oh no!
1: Like the big thing people always try to figure out before getting on is, do you want to sit in the front or the back?
0: Mm. Yeah.
1: And that usually determines how wet you're gonna get. But some people like to sit on the front of a ride. Some like to sit in the back. I'm kind of like a it doesn't matter to me type of person.
0: I front. Give a rat's ass.
1: Front. Always front?
2: All day. I will let people get on the ride so I can get on next and get the front.
1: Oh, see, I like the back. Now that I'm thinking about it, I like the back because I always feel like you go faster. Because the front, you're kind of pulling,
2: that,
1: you know?
2: That makes sense.
1: Yeah.
2: I like
1: going faster.
2: Nothing in front of me. I've always wanted to fly. So I think that plays a role into it. Yeah. That's why when I'm on a plane and it's turbulence, it doesn't bother me.
1: Oh, Leroy, I wish.
2: I'm like, man, if I was flying, I would have to deal with turbulence.
1: Yeah.
2: This is cool.
1: Oh, I wish I could have that mentality.
0: If I was flying, I would have to deal with turbulence. You talking about flying like Superman or flying a plane? So,
2: Yeah.
0: You have actually thought about it that deeply?
2: I have. My fascination with the ability to fly is out of this world. When I watch programs and it's about like tornadoes and stuff, my mind goes, man, if I could just fly over it, if I could fly into it, things I would do just to the experience. Yeah. So when turbulence happens, you can ask Tita. I'm sitting there with my hand on my chin. And I'm just looking out the window like, wow, I wish I was out there flying.
0: And that's when Melissa gets crazy.
1: Oh, that's
0: religious.
1: That's when I'm ready to get my parachute and jump. Yeah.
0: Melissa's like, God, I know that I normally don't text you because I don't have your number and I blocked you actually. Yeah, but please, let me survive this.
1: I hate flying. I hate it.
0: We got a hilarious second date update on the 10s, a Hall of Fame classic coming up. We're basically like, listen, he likes her. They had one good date, according to him. But according to her, he hates her. And you're going to find out why. All right?

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Working on a weekend like usual. 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
2: Eddie.
3: Hey, what's up?
2: What's up, man? You're looking for Janie?
3: I am.
2: Okay. What happened? Talk to us.
3: All right. So, yeah, we went on this one date. I thought it was, like, perfect. I was like, I'd love to do it again. She told me to hit her up, but, like, it's been a week, and she hasn't answered. I've tried calling. I've tried texting. Nothing.
2: Okay. Yeah. That sounds like what you call the polite blow-off. So, I mean, do you think you did anything on the date that would have caused her to do this, to f*** her off or something?
3: Okay, so I don't think I did, but it was a first date, so I'm like, is it just some, like, random ass like, I don't like the way he eats pasta or something. So I was, like, thinking you could just call her, because if I actually did something wrong, I want to know that, or maybe she's just, like, a crazy nitpicky chick, you know?
2: Right. And a first date, it's so hard, because people are judging literally every single little thing. Like, God forbid you have something in your eye, and you blink a little extra to get it out. They're like, oh, he's crazy, because crazy people blink a lot, you know? Like,
3: yeah,
2: it's nuts. Okay, so, yeah, that makes sense. I mean, I just like the fact that this is actual, like, an actual first date situation here. Okay, so Eddie, hang on. We're going to try and call her next, okay?
3: Thanks.
2: All right, hang on. Second date update on the 10s.

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2: All right, ladies and gentlemen, we're actually trying to get somebody a second date. And that somebody is Eddie, who went out with Janie on one date. And he said everything went great from his perspective. And, you know, at the end of the date, he said, hey, you know what? This went really well. I would love to do this again. Which I would imagine after a first date with someone, that's probably like, it's like, that's almost an equivalent of saying I love you in a relationship. You're like, okay, here we go. I'd love to do this again? Question mark. But he said that, Janie said, yeah, for sure. Just hit me up. And he's been hitting her up and hitting her up and hitting her up and hitting her up and hitting her. Anyway, he's on the phone with us right now because clearly she's not responding. So, you know, he just wants to know if he did something like actual. I like this. Eddie, you have like a good head on your shoulders. He wants to know if he actually did something wrong. Or if she's just like a weird, like nitpicky, you know, like he gave the example of she doesn't like the way he ate his pasta, you know, which it could be a thing. Oh, he slurps too much. Clearly, I can't marry him. So anyway, stay quiet. We're going to call her right now.
3: Hello.
2: Hi, is this Janie?
3: Yes. Oh, my gosh. Is this the tire place? You guys patching my tire. It completely went flat on the way to work last night.
4: Okay.
2: Oh my God, I'm so sorry about that. But we're not that's not us. We're my name's Ramiro. I'm here with Pebbles and Melissa. We're the Get Up Crew, and can I explain why we're calling? Somebody gave us your number.
3: If this isn't about my tire, I don't give a shit. I was late for work 2 hours last night. You guys need to send someone.
2: No, but this is really quick. 20 seconds. This will actually put you in a good mood, hopefully. So we got your phone number from a gentleman who knows you and would love to ask you out on a date. And the reason we're calling you on his behalf is because we'll pay for any date you choose. So basically, it will tell you his name. It's not going to be a blind date. You're going to know who the guy is. And if you agree to go on a date, we'll let you pick the restaurant, the day, the time, and we'll pay for everything. Drinks, free food, just for one date to see if you guys get along.
3: What?
2: Yes.
3: I don't know. This definitely sounds like a little bit like bullshit. Free everything.
2: Everything free.
4: I know. I can see that too. It does. There is no catch.
2: Swear to God.
3: You know, my credit card.
2: No. We'll tell you the name and you say yes or no and that's it.
3: Okay. Who's the guy?
2: Beautiful. Okay. So his name is Eddie. You know Eddie?
3: Oh, God. Yeah, I know him.
4: That was the small catch.
3: I don't want to see him again because no. He's either on drugs or there's no spark there. And like,
2: wait,
4: that's kind of no like spark? One extreme to another.
2: No spark or on drugs? Like, why are you saying that?
5: Wait, hold on. I think I can explain.
2: Oh, hold on. Janie, that's
3: Eddie?
2: Eddie's on. Yes, Eddie's on the phone right now. He was listening. And you can explain why she thinks you're on drugs or that there's no spark.
5: Yes.
2: Okay.
5: Okay. Let me ask Janie something. Did I like nod off during dinner by any chance?
6: Oh my God.
3: No, you didn't nod off. You full on fell asleep, snoring and everything.
2: Well, how did you know? Wait, first of all, why did you ask that? How'd you know that you fell asleep?
5: Okay, so confession. I have a slight form of narcolepsy, but
4: no.
5: Yes, and it hadn't hit me in months. Like, I hadn't had a bout with it in, like,
2: really?
5: At least 3 or 4 months. Yeah.
3: What the does that even mean?
2: it means he randomly falls asleep, like, just, like, out of nowhere.
3: No, that's a real thing.
2: Yes.
4: I knew it's a real thing. I don't know if I've known anyone who has it, though.
5: No, it's real. I definitely did not make this up.
3: So you just randomly, like, fall asleep all the time?
5: No, not randomly. Like with me, it's an autoimmune thing. So like something happens when I eat certain foods, like maybe there was something in my dinner, like in the pasta, made me fall asleep.
4: Yeah, I was going to ask you if something triggered it. So it's for you, it's food related?
5: It tends to be, yeah. Like I tend to be really careful about what I eat.
4: Interesting.
5: And it hadn't bothered me in months. So it must have been something in what I ordered.
3: I don't know. This seems very convenient because it seemed like every time I started talking about myself, you'd fall asleep. And I just thought you were super interested in what I had to say.
6: That was the trigger.
4: Yeah, that's actually that funny. I know.
2: It wasn't the linguine. It was Janie. Hold on. So why didn't you say anything, Janie, when he would fall asleep?
3: I don't know. Because he was still eating and everything. It was weird. It's like I would start talking, and it's not like he just dropped his fork and face plant into the food.
2: Yeah.
3: He would just like randomly close his eyes. And then I hear this light snoring, but it was like he was still chewing his food and holding his fork.
5: Exactly. That's what I do. I'd like fall asleep when I was eating or typing at my desk, and I keep doing the thing. Like, that's why I have I have like this really minor version of it. My dad has it way worse than me. He just like, he drops over like a baby goat when it gets scared.
6: Oh my God.
3: Can he even drive? Like,
2: oh my God, that's hilarious.
4: I don't think you can drive if you have narcolepsy, right?
5: No, my dad doesn't drive. Wow. My mom drives him around, yeah.

0: Yeah. All right.
1: Yeah. Wow.
2: Yeah, baby.
3: Listen to him. He's all
0: nice.
1: All right. All right, go back to bed, Eddie. Sounds like you're about to fall asleep on us.
4: The second date update on the 10th.
5: Weekday mornings at 6:10, 7:10, 8:10, and 9:10.
4: If you need a second date update, email us. 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

0: jingle for the World Cup, and it goes like this. Soccer and football, whatever you say. I want to watch the World Cup today. Let's go, USA!
1: Ric Flair, baby.
2: Woo! We got a new intro for this.
3: No, find me a better one.
1: Yeah, I know.
3: Find me a better one. What's better than suck at the balls? I'm gonna do it today.
2: No one even knows what she's saying.
1: Oh, that's what I know every word that she's saying.
2: No, we know it now. But if you were to ask her like a week ago before someone told us.
3: I still don't know what she says,
2: okay.
3: And I like it that way. Leroy with the check on the World Cup action.
1: Yes, here's what happened yesterday. Bosnia Herzegovina over Qatar 3-1. Switzerland over Canada 2-1. Morocco took down Haiti 4-2. No aliens showed up yesterday, but Brazil sure did, beating Scotland 3-0. Mm-hmm. Mexico blinked. Here we go. Czechia 3-0. And South Africa defeated South Korea 1-0. Today, 4 o'clock games. You have Curacao, Ivory Coast, and then Ecuador and Germany. Then there's 2 games at 7, and they are Japan versus Sweden and Tunisia versus the Netherlands. And then the 2 games to close out the night, which go down at 10 o'clock, are Paraguay and Australia, and then Turkey taking on USA. 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

0: 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Get up, crew. I thought we were done with the Diane Rossini, Mike Vrabel stuff, but.
1: Oh, please. We are not done.
0: We're definitely not, because people keep finding more and more stuff with this Diane Rossini. Basically, literally in all these stories where you're like, oh, she's talking about Vrabel, she's talking about Vrabel, she's talking about Vrabel, she's doing everything besides saying Mike Vrabel. She is the worst secret keeper. Forget about, like, a friend telling her a secret. I couldn't even imagine. No, I won't tell anybody. Yo, you're not going to believe who Alyssa had sex with. Forget about that. She can't keep a secret about herself. Listen to her telling the story about how she FaceTimed a coach to get out of a ticket. All right?
1: Oh, God.
0: She literally does everything but say Mike Vrabel from the New England Patriots.
1: Oh, I got pulled over again two weeks ago. I was texting and driving because this coaching cycle is ridiculous and relentless and exhausting, and you can't drive 2 feet to get a cup of coffee without something happening. I've gotten pulled over twice in a month, actually. The first time Joey was screaming in the back, he opens the window and he goes, you got enough problems, go. And he let me go because he felt so bad for the ridiculousness.
2: He saw your kid.
1: Okay, so the second time. I don't want to say too much of this, but I'm not going to say the team or the coach.
2: Okay.
1: But the police officer pulls up and I said, listen, Sean McDermott just got fired. I am in the middle of this right now. I know you don't care as a police officer, but I feel like I need to let you know this. And he said, well, I'm not a Bills fan. I'm like, oh, you're Jets, so this is good news for you, right? Like, he said, no. And so he names the team. I go, oh, I love that team. I go, do you want to talk to the coach? You should talk to the coach.
3: Oh,
1: I FaceTime the head coach. Head coach is in his office. He's like, what's up?
2: Oh my God.
1: I go, I just got pulled over, and I just wanted you to meet my friend, Officer Joe. And the head coach played all into it. And he's like, how you doing? He's like, God, you should let her go. Yes. She's a good citizen. You know, officer's just like, what is happening right now? Who does that? I was desperate. I don't want to get a ticket. My husband's going to kill me.
2: Right.
1: Texting and dry. I shouldn't be doing
4: so,
1: that. I know
4: so
1: that.
4: He's not a Bills fan and he hates the Jets. So what are the other two teams he could be?
0: So clearly she's talking about the AFC East.
4: Right.
5: Dolphins or Patriots.
4: Right.
0: When did Sean McDermott get fired? That was earlier this year.
1: Okay.
0: So it was when Vrabel was on the Patriots. She literally just... worst side chick ever!
4: Yeah.
0: Worst side chick ever! Worst wife ever, too, by the way. There's like a... You know how like you'll watch a movie or a TV show and you're like, okay, this is the main plot, but there's all these little subplots. In all her stories, the subplot is, I'm a terrible wife. But my God.
4: I mean, the writing was on the wall with that one. We knew she was a terrible wife.
0: Dear God.
4: How many more examples do you need?
0: Oh, my God. Oh, my God.
4: And you said at the beginning of this conversation, it's not over yet.
0: No.
4: It's not over yet because we still have a couple more shoes to drop, one of which being we need her side of the story. She's going to talk at some point. Because someone's going to pay her a good chunk of change to talk.
0: What is she going to say? Do you think she's going to try and defend her? We already know. We already know at this point that she's a liar.
4: I think she's going to admit it and say she was sorry. It was a horrible time. Like, I should never have done it. I was wrong. I apologize. And she's going to ask for forgiveness.
0: Yeah. And then people are going to forgive her, right? Because they always do.
4: Well, everybody likes a comeback story.
0: Yeah, yeah, yeah.
4: So we'll see.
0: She lost her $800,000 a year job that she was basically just jobbing Mike Vrabel to get information for. My God. I got...
5: Oh, stop it.
0: Stop getting traded.
4: I mean, okay.
0: What's the roster?
4: My God.
0: Can you do me a favor? Get me out of this ticket. Wow. Unbelievable. Worst secret keeper ever.
4: Yeah.
0: Don't tell her anything because she'll tell people and she won't just tell someone else. She'll be like, podcast, let's go. Here's what
4: happened. After hearing all these little tidbits we keep hearing from her, it's almost like she was doing it as a dare to be like, hey, Mike, you know, kind of watch what kind of nugget I give in the next interview until she gets caught. You know what I'm saying?
0: I'm not going to tell you who on the show did this, but Pebbles isn't on the show anymore. And it wasn't Melissa. I'm not going to say it was Leroy, but it was definitely a black man. We're out of here.
4: Wait,
0: Leroy's coming up next.
4: What do you mean? I don't
0: know. I'm just the equivalent of what? Oh, my God.
4: Me and Leroy both were confused.
0: Try and keep up with what's in my head. We're out. Go ahead and slide it.

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And I watched thinking it was going to happen. I'm sorry.

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Hip Hop. Good morning, everybody. Coming up this hour, music from Fetty Wap, Beyonce, The Game, Outkast, Lil Wayne, K-Dot, Jay-Z, and so much more. Right now, we got The Weeknd, Cry For Me. Oh, yeah. It's your favorite. Hot 96.9 Boston. Let's

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time for throwbacks and today's best hip hop. It's Thursday, so that means yesterday was Wednesday, obviously. And that means it was Pop the Balloon of Fine Love Day. I watched. Did you watch? 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
0: 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Nobody.
4: Yeah. Let's take them back.

Lisa and Leroy. Hot 96.9, Boston's number one for throwbacks in today's best hip hop. Oh, this song, this intro fits because the Sox lost to the Rockies 8-6. They're going to take on the Yankees at 7-10. And even though the Red Sox stink, it's still

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You better not ever go to cell block one. To any that talk to him and they in love, just make sure you hide your little sister from him. They tell me Chubb's the only one that get your hand-me-downs.

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I'm Leroy. It's Hot 96.9, Boston's number one for throwbacks. 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My

Maxi and Today's Best Hip Hop. You know, it wasn't too long ago on Twitter X, I had put out something about meteorologist at WCVB, Mike Wonkum. He raised us when he was on WLVI Channel 56. And guess what? He's retiring. Best of luck. Hot 96.

0: 96.9, Boston's number one for throwbacks and today's best hip hop. It hurts my soul to have to sit here and wonder if Jaylen Brown is going to be a Celtic. I'm such a fan, not only of what he does on the court, but off the court. So JB, if you're listening somehow, somewhere, I know you out there just running all around the world, living your life, and that's beautiful. But please, as a Celtics fan, Celtics, the organization, can we figure this out, please?
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1: Now, before I finish, let me just say, I did not come here to show out. Did not come here to impress you. 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

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Hot 96.9 Boston's number one for throwbacks and today's best hip hop. To all my gamers out there, we got how much Grand Theft Auto, the new one, is going to cost, and they're saying between 80 and 100 bucks. I'm not shocked. And you know what? You're going to pay for it because the game looks good. The series has always come through.

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0: 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Go do it now. It's hot.
1: What? 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

0: out of here. Melissa's coming up next. Your chance for Lil Wayne tickets are coming up soon, too. I'll see you guys tomorrow morning with the Get Up Crew. 6 to 10 and then 10 to 2 with you. Live good, eat good, and please show your fellow man the utmost respect. 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

0: Looks like Taylor Swift and Travis Kelce going to get married next weekend. Word is he signed a $2 billion prenup. How do you all feel about prenups? I mean, are they necessary or is it like a romance killer? Let me know. Melissa on the radio on Instagram. It's Hot 96.9.
1: Yeah. It's been a ride. I guess I had to go to that place to get to this one. Now, some of you might still be in that place. If you're trying to get out, just follow me.

0: Yeah, this album is dedicated to all the teachers that told me I'd never amount to nothing. To all the people that lived above the buildings that I was hustling from that called the police on me when I was just trying to make some money to feed my daughter.
1: Yeah, yeah.
0: And to all my peoples in the struggle, you know what I'm saying? It's all good, baby, baby.
1: Shake it.

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0: tonight, not really looking forward to that matchup. We'll see, though. It's tonight. 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
1: Hey, Jill. 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

it's going to be the biggest wedding of the year. Travis Kelce and Taylor Swift getting married, allegedly next Saturday at Madison Square Garden. All the permits have been secured. And allegedly, he signed one of the biggest prenups in history. 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

Team USA playing tonight. Why the hell do they play these damn matches so late? 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I understand. But 10 o'clock, there's no way I'm going to stay up for that. Good luck, USA. 96.9. 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

Well, enjoy today. Chance of rain every day for the next few days. It's going to get super humid tomorrow, too, so chance of thunderstorms. I hate thunderstorms. High 96.9, here's Shaggy.

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We'll get your day started. We got a lot of laughs for you on the second date update on the 10s, plus some great fun conversations with me, Romero, Melissa, and Leroy.

stupidest reason you got fired from your job. Did you guys see the story of the Knicks fan who was at the parade and dumped a bunch of trash on the street so she could steal the trash can? Apparently, she worked for J.P. Morgan Chase, and they didn't appreciate that too much. They fired her. We talked about it this morning. We had a lot of you message us. You can message me right now, Melissa on the radio on Instagram.

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doctor yesterday, finally. 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Hopefully it'll fix me. 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

I'm happy Jaylen Brown is going to remain a Celtic. Well, at least for now. We haven't heard much from him since the Giannis trade, but he tweeted yesterday, three words, I love cats. See, now I love him even more. Hot 96.9.

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96.9, Boston's number one for throwbacks and today's best hip-hop. It's Melissa on your radio. I'm out back tomorrow for your Friday edition of the Get Up Crew. We'll have more tickets for you to see Lil Wayne and a brand new second date update on the 10s. You have a great night. Here is The Weeknd, the classic, The Hills on High.

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